0: classic rhythm and blues music there from the Godfather of Soul. Of course, we're talking about Mr. James
1: Brown.
0: Classic rhythm and blues music there from the Godfather of Soul. Of course, we're talking about Mr. James Brown.
1: Before James, we had to finish up our first set of
0: pain in there.
1: Get
0: on good foot. Hit single from 1967. Band of Gold.
1: And
0: we opened set up back there with Al Green from 1967.
1: You Ought to Be With Me.
0: And we opened set up back there with Al Green.
1: I guess we're going to take a break.
0: Did I? You Ought to Be With Me.
1: Step aside for a minute.
0: We got more classic rhythm and blues music right after this.
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0: That was the sound of Mr. Arthur Comby, second of the evening.
1: Do you like good music?
0: Can we thank you, family friends and supporters, for stopping by. My name's Joe Quammen. Right now,
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0: Class of 16, shaky ground.
1: That was Chris down there. Had the Temptations.
0: Emotions were in there, Dad.
1: Did dear Class of 16,
0: I don't want to lose your love.
1: Ground.
0: Yeah,
1: for
0: we almost
1: Temps, set back there with
0: the emotions
1: from
0: were in
1: Earth,
0: there, Dad.
1: Wind & Fire. They did.
0: I don't want to lose
1: that's
0: your love.
1: That's the way of the world.
0: Yeah, we almost set back there
1: we're
0: with
1: the tune from Earth, Wind & Fire. They did. Right after this.
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0: Like to welcome everybody back to our third set of the evening here on the Soulful Shack. My name is Joe Kwame. Right now, we're going to get into a set of interrupted music by Gladys Knight and the Pips. Enjoy the set.

0: So there you go. Set of music by Gladys Knight and the Pips. We opened up back there with a tune, You're Number One. In the middle, we had their classic hit single, Midnight Train to Georgia. And we just finished up with Ain't No Greater Love. 97.5 CIOE FM, Lower Sackville, Nova Scotia.
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0: the setup back there with some classic rhythm and blues music by the Commodores. They did Old Fashioned Love. Sharon Jones and the Dap Kings are in the middle there. They did How Long. And we're finishing up here with a great tune by Marvin Gaye, part one and part two of Got to Give It Up. My name is Joe Kwame. You've been listening to The Soulful Chat on 97.5 CIOE FM, Lower Sackville, Nova Scotia. Until next time, peace be with you.
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Well, howdy, howdy, howdy, friends, and welcome to Out Loud, your queer music radio show. I'm your host, Kenny Fitz, and we got a rootin' tootin' good show for you tonight. I'm doing a little country twang in there, simply because on the way in, you got a chance to hear some brand new Orville Peck. Already Gone is the name of the song, and Orville Peck is just, he's a dreamboat. We all know he's a dreamboat, but he just keeps killing it. He keeps producing such great music and just turning country music right on its ear, and we're here for it. I'm happy to play it. I'm happy to receive it. I love all things Orville, so I hope that you enjoyed it. Now, as I said, rootin' tootin' good show, because we do have a little bit of country flair happening in amongst the show tonight. We've got lots of Montreal sounds coming too, some French language music. There's lots of good happening in this show, so buckle up. Now, before we get too far into things, we are on the precipice of September, which means there's a lot of people getting ready to go back to school or starting some new projects, all that kind of stuff. I always find September to be the launch point of, you know, something new. People going back to school, as I said, or getting ready for the holidays. Now, I'm not going to say that we're getting ready for the holidays really early, but there's a lot that happens. So where am I? That we have some annual holidays kind of baked into things, but then we move towards October here in Canada. We've got Thanksgiving, and then we've got Halloween. Then once we're past that, we are getting close to the holidays. So I find that people are gearing up for releases, and we're going to start to see some of that start to happen. But yeah, September for me is kind of one of those times where we do start to see the launch of a lot of things. It's a lot of changeover. We'll be getting into fall. I know I talk about this all the time about how summer's not really over. For me, September, you know, getting into the third week of September, okay, I get it. We're going to start to get into fall a little bit. But those first few weeks of September are still summer to me, and I will be treating them as so. I've got my mother-in-law coming to visit, so that will be really exciting. I'll be taking some time off and going touring around the province and going to some vineyards and more vineyards and probably some other kinds of vineyards. And anyways, there's going to be drink involved. That's how I am. All right, that's enough of that, because we've got a lot of music to get to, so I'm going to get to you your first set of music right now. I've got four in a row coming up for you, and in it, we are going to check out some brand new Van Camp out of Ontario. Loving Van Camp. New song called House Parties in the Avenues. I love a good house party. I'm all about the house party. All about the house party. We've also got brand new Envy Jordan, whose latest is called Woohoo, and it is a real woohoo of a song. Then we've got my special friend, somebody who I love so, so dearly, Glass Battles, back with another song. This one is so good. This needs to be in a TV show. It really, really does. If not, there needs to be a real cinematic music video done for this. It has to. The song is called Dead by Summer. And I just think Glass Battles is just the consummate artist. And I think that everything he puts out is just incredible. So if you're not tuned in to Glass Battles yet, please do yourself a favor. Get on the train. Get on the train. And speaking of trains, I think you need to get on the Lady Machete train. Lady Machete is back with another single. And I've spouted on about how much I think Lady Machete is so incredible. And I'm so excited to have an artist like this in our province. So Lady Machete is back. And we're going to check out the brand new single. And it is called Secondhand Smoke. And I'm going to get Lady Machete on this show and on the podcast. That's right. Lady Machete, I'm coming for you. All right, see you in a few, folks.

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2: 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I hope that you enjoyed the first set of music. 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And we've got somebody coming up in this next segment who is going to be a guest on the podcast. So let me run down your next segment of music for you. We've got a back-to-back double shot of Montreal with music from Fior and the new track Jenny, and Sarah May and the latest called Ratata. These are two artists I have not played before. I'm just discovering, and I'm super excited by them. So a little non-English language music from Montreal for you, and these songs are fire. So does not matter if you understand the lyrics or not, you're going to get

the vibe, and you're going to be down with it. We've also got someone who I absolutely adore, and that is Sam Williams. Sam is back with a new song called Know Me, and I love Sam Williams. I was brought up with his grandfather and dad, Hank Williams Jr., in my household, but I mean, I didn't really resonate with that style of country, but what Sam is bringing to the table with country music, it's so good, and it's so different, and I just think it's a fantastic blend of old and new, and I just love what Sam Williams is doing. So, Know Me is what we're going to check out, but what we're going to start off with is someone who is going to be a guest on the Out Loud podcast, and that is Logan Lynn. We're going to check out a new song from Logan. He's got 6 out right now. It's all part of a soundtrack called The Pain and the Power, which is from his documentary of the same name. So we sat down recently and we chatted about the documentary, creating that, doing the soundtrack with it, his work with Portugal the Man, and there's so much to discover in this documentary, and I have seen it now three times now, and I keep taking more away from it. So when you get a chance, it's going to be playing in various different parts and around the festival circuit, all of that kind of thing. When you get a chance, please check it out. Logan Lynn's The Pain and the Power, and you won't be disappointed. It's just a fantastic story, and he's so charismatic, and he's such a lovely person to talk to. And we've been talking online for a while, but we've never really kind of sat down and talked about things, so this was a real pleasure to be able to do. So Run Away from the Sun is what we're going to check out right now. So here we go. Couple of Montreal tracks from Fior and Sarah May, some Sam Williams, and Logan Lynn, all for you right here on Out Loud.

0: Since 2015, CIOE 97.5 FM has been a cornerstone of our community, championing East Coast music and providing a platform for local voices. 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
2: 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Because this show is not just on one station, no, it's on many, in a number of different countries. So this is my way of trying to kind of educate the global listening world about so much great queer music. So let's do that together. Let's work together to get it done. All right. That's my pitch to you if you're out there listening and you are an artist. Now, some artists coming up in this next set that you should be excited by and will be excited by are also from various parts of the world. So we're going to give you a little Liam OLC. Liam OLC is a singer-songwriter from the UK, and we're going to check out Liam's latest, which is Sun, Sea, and Outer Space. I really dig Liam. I really dig Liam OLC as a singer-songwriter, just as an artist. I think that there's a lot that's kind of happening here and just keeps building more and more. So I'm always very excited when there's new Liam OLC. We also have someone who's got a whole lot of chutzpah, and that is Mariah Counts. Mariah's back. Brand new songs called Not My Time. We're going to take another step through Montreal. This time, we're going to check out brand new Francis Michaud with Angelo and Francis Bedard. And this time, we're going to hear a little track called Sortilège. But we're going to kick things off somebody who's in England, but originally from the US, and that is I Am Rosé.

I am Rosé, back with another song called Redo. And if you've never heard I Am Rosé, you're about to have your mind blown. This is a voice that is so good. You're just going to be shook, shook, shook. Okay, Liam OLC, Mariah Counts, Francis Michaud with Angelo and Francis Bedard, and I Am Rosé. And then don't go anywhere because I've got my throwback to end the show this week. See you soon.

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6: Just as we're going along, we get to the end. Very, very, very, very sad. But yes, we've come to the end of another Out Loud show. But again, I have a fantastic throwback to leave you with. Before I do that, though, I do want to say thank you to you, the listener, for tuning in each and every week, and to the artists for continuing to make such great music. Remember, folks, if you're out there, one of the best ways that you can share this music is by introducing it to your friends, your family, your coworkers, your colleagues, whoever, the person on the street. But share the music, introduce people to it, because it's not just for the queer community, it's for everybody, because the music is that good. And while you're at it, if you're out there swimming around the socials, make sure that you stop by and say hi at The Q Reviews on Instagram, Facebook, and TikTok. That's where I live and hang out, and the DMs are always open. Always happy to hear about what you are listening to, what you'd like to hear on the show, maybe about some artists that you think that I don't know. I am open to all of that. Love to hear from you. For now, though, I am going to leave you with a throwback. And this throwback comes from France. And the artist is Woodkid. And we're going back a number of years to one of Woodkid's biggest hits. And it's called Run Boy Run. And it's just a supremely fantastic song. And also check out the music video. It's so cool. All right, for now, I've been your host, Kenny Fitz. Look after one another, love one another, take care of each other, and be safe out there. And we'll see you again next time right here on Out Loud. All right, Woodkid, run, boy, run.

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1: Well, hey, everybody. Did you know that CIOE Community Radio has a show for everyone? Well, they certainly do. And if you love classic country music, that show is called Frank's Kind of Country, hosted by me, Frank Lowe. Each week, you can hear the songs and singers that we grew up with, like Marty Robbins and Conway Twitty, Patsy Cline and Loretta Lynn, Buck Owens and Merle Haggard, plus some new kids like Mo Bandy and Alan Jackson, or George Strait and Vince Gill, or closer to home, our Canadian stars like Anne Murray, Jim and Don Haggard, Dougie Bell, The Family Brown, Gordon Lightfoot, and more. 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

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And with that 2020 vision, I'ma set all the trends, huh?

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Well, howdy, howdy, howdy, friends, and welcome to Out Loud, your queer music radio show. I'm your host, Kenny Fitz, and we got a rootin' tootin' good show for you tonight. I'm doing a little country twang in there, simply because on the way in, you got a chance to hear some brand new Orville Peck. Already Gone is the name of the song, and Orville Peck is just, he's a dreamboat. We all know he's a dreamboat, but he just keeps killing it. He keeps producing such great music and just turning country music right on its ear, and we're here for it. I'm happy to play it. I'm happy to receive it. I love all things Orville, so I hope that you enjoyed it. Now, as I said, rootin' tootin' good show, because we do have a little bit of country flair happening in amongst the show tonight. We've got lots of Montreal sounds coming too, some French language music. There's lots of good happening in this show, so buckle up. Now, before we get too far into things, we are on the precipice of September, which means there's a lot of people getting ready to go back to school or starting some new projects, all that kind of stuff. I always find September to be the launch point of, you know, something new. People going back to school, like I said, or getting ready for the holidays. Now, I'm not going to say that we're getting ready for the holidays really early, but there's a lot that happens. So where I'm at, we have some annual holidays kind of baked into things, but then we move towards October here in Canada. We've got Thanksgiving, and then we've got Halloween. Then once we're past that, we are getting close to the holidays. So I find that people are gearing up for releases, and we're going to start to see some of that start to happen. But yeah, September for me is kind of one of those times where we do start to see the launch of a lot of things. It's a lot of changeover. We'll be getting into fall. I know I talk about this all the time, about how summer's not really over. For me, September, you know, getting into the third week of September, okay, I get it. We're going to start to get into fall a little bit. But those first few weeks of September are still summer to me, and I will be treating them as so. I've got my mother-in-law coming to visit, so that will be really exciting. I'll be taking some time off and going touring around the province and going to some vineyards and more vineyards and probably some other kinds of vineyards. And anyways, there's going to be drink involved. That's how I am. All right, that's enough of that, because we've got a lot of music to get to, so I'm going to get to your first set of music right now. I've got four in a row coming up for you, and in it, we are going to check out some brand new Van Camp out of Ontario. Loving Van Camp. New song called House Parties in the Avenues. I love a good house party. I'm all about the house party. All about the house party. We've also got brand new Envy Jordan, whose latest is called Woohoo, and it is a real woohoo of a song. Then we've got my special friend, somebody who I love so, so dearly, Glass Bottles, back with another song. This one is so good. This needs to be in a TV show. It really, really does. If not, there needs to be a real cinematic music video done for this. It has to. The song is called Dead by Summer. And I just think Glass Bottles is just the consummate artist. And I think that everything he puts out is just incredible. So if you're not tuned in to Glass Bottles yet, please do yourself a favor. Get on the train. Get on the train. And speaking of trains, I think you need to get on the Lady Machete train. Lady Machete is back with another single. And I've spouted on about how much I think Lady Machete is so incredible. And I'm so excited to have an artist like this in our province. So Lady Machete is back. And we're going to check out the brand new single. And it is called Secondhand Smoke. And I'm going to get Lady Machete on this show and on the podcast. That's right. Lady Machete, I'm coming for you. All right, see you in a few, folks.

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2: 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I hope that you enjoyed the first set of music. 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And we've got somebody coming up in this next segment who is going to be a guest on the podcast. So let me run down your next segment of music for you. We've got a back-to-back double shot of Montreal with music from Fior and the new track Jenny, and Sarah May and the latest called Ratata. These are two artists I have not played before. I'm just discovering, and I'm super excited by them. So a little non-English language music from Montreal for you. And these songs are fire. So does not matter if you understand the lyrics or not. You're going to get the vibe, and you're going to be down with it. We've also got someone who I absolutely adore, and that is Sam Williams. Sam is back with a new song called Know Me, and I love Sam Williams. I was brought up with his grandfather and dad, Hank Williams Jr., in my household, but I mean, I didn't really resonate with that style of country, but what Sam is bringing to the table with country music, it's so good and it's so different, and I just think it's a fantastic blend of old and new, and I just love what Sam Williams is doing. So, Know Me is what we're going to check out, but what we're going to start off with is someone who is going to be a guest on the Out Loud podcast, and that is Logan Lynn. We're going to check out a new song from Logan. He's got 6 out right now. It's all part of a soundtrack called The Pain and the Power, which is from his documentary of the same name. So we sat down recently and we chatted about the documentary, creating that, doing the soundtrack with it, his work with Portugal the Man. And there's so much to discover in this documentary. And I have seen it now twice, 3 times now. And I keep taking more away from it. So when you get a chance, it's going to be playing in various different parts and around the festival circuit, all of that kind of thing. When you get a chance, please check it out. Logan Lynn's The Pain and the Power, and you won't be disappointed. It's just a fantastic story, and he's so charismatic, and he was such a lovely person to talk to. And we've been talking online for a while, but we've never really kind of sat down and talked about things. So this was a real pleasure to be able to do. So Run Away from the Sun is what we're going to check out right now. So here we go. A couple of Montreal tracks from Fior and Sarah May, some Sam Williams, and Logan Lynn, all for you right here on Out Loud.

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2: 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Because this show is not just on one station, no, it's on many, in a number of different countries. So this is my way of trying to kind of educate the global listening world about so much great queer music. So let's do that together. Let's work together to get it done. All right. That's my pitch to you if you're out there listening and you are an artist. Now, some artists coming up in this next set that you should be excited by and will be excited by are also from various parts of the world. So we're going to give you a little Liam OLC. Liam OLC is a singer-songwriter from the UK, and we're going to check out Liam's latest, which is Sun, Sea, and Outer Space. I really dig Liam. I really dig Liam OLC as a singer-songwriter, just as an artist. I think that there's a lot that's kind of happening here and just keeps building more and more. So I'm always very excited when there's new Liam OLC. We also have someone who's got a whole lot of chutzpah, and that is Mariah Counts. Mariah's back. Brand new songs called Not My Time. We're going to take another step through Montreal. This time, we're going to check out brand new Francis Michaud with Angelo and Francis Bedard. And this time, we're going to hear a little track called Sortilège. But we're going to kick things off, somebody who's in England, but originally from the US, and that is I Am Rosé. I Am Rosé, back with another song called Redo. And if you've never heard I Am Rosé, you're about to have your mind blown. This is a voice that is so good. You're just going to be shook, shook, shook. Okay, Liam OLC, Mariah Counts, Francis Michaud with Angelo and Francis Bedard, and I Am Rosé. And then don't go anywhere because I've got my throwback to end the show this week. See you soon.

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6: Just as we're going along, we get to the end. Very, very, very, very sad. But yes, we've come to the end of another Out Loud show. But again, I have a fantastic throwback to leave you with. Before I do that, though, I do want to say thank you to you, the listener, for tuning in each and every week, and to the artists for continuing to make such great music. Remember, folks, if you're out there, one of the best ways that you can share this music is by introducing it to your friends, your family, your coworkers, your colleagues, whoever, the person on the street. But share the music, introduce people to it, because it's not just for the queer community, it's for everybody, because the music is that good. And while you're at it, if you're out there swimming around the socials, make sure that you stop by and say hi at The Q Reviews on Instagram, Facebook, and TikTok. That's where I live and hang out, and the DMs are always open. Always happy to hear about what you are listening to, what you'd like to hear on the show, maybe about some artists that you think that I don't know. I am open to all of that. Love to hear from you. For now, though, I am going to leave you with a throwback, and this throwback comes from France, and the artist is Woodkid, and we're going back a number of years to one of Woodkid's biggest hits, and it's called Run Boy Run, and it's just a supremely fantastic song, and also check out the music video, it's so cool. All right, for now, I've been your host, Kenny Fitz. Look after one another, love one another, take care of each other, and be safe out there. And we'll see you again next time right here on Out Loud. All right, Woodkid, run boy.

0: Well, hey, everybody. Did you know that CIOE Community Radio has a show for everyone? Well, they certainly do. And if you love classic country music, that show is called Frank's Kind of Country, hosted by me, Frank Lowe. Each week, you can hear the songs and singers that we grew up with, like Marty Robbins and Conway Twitty, Patsy Cline and Loretta Lynn, Buck Owens and Merle Haggard, plus some new kids like Mo Bandy and Alan Jackson, or George Strait and Vince Gill, or closer to home, our Canadian stars like Anne Murray, Jim and Don Haggard, Dougie Bell, the Family Brown, Gordon Lightfoot, and more. 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

0: It's Infinite 80s. I'm Lori.
1: And I'm Kenny.
0: Kenny, tonight, it is the 80s remix.
1: Remixin'.
0: In the words of New Kids on the Block, I love the remix.
1: I do love the remix.
0: And so we have spent, or you have spent, copious amounts of time finding 80 songs that have been remixed by various
1: and
0: folk.
1: This is with the original artist. It's not somebody else doing their version of it. It's not a remake. It's a remix.
0: Remix. So we kicked it off with Nick Kershaw's Wouldn't It Be Good? And that is the Lotus remix.
1: The Lotus remix.
0: When people say stuff about the like this remix or whatever, I don't actually know what goes into that name.
1: So Lotus is probably the DJ or producer who actually remixed it,
0: the
1: original, right? It depends on who you are. Like, we're going to hear from Diplo and Steve Aoki and Max Graham, Armin Van Buren. They tend to be those kinds of, you know, producers who are of a certain, you know, level where they can actually reach out and get the stems and whatnot and kind of like put things back together and do what they want to.
0: Others
1: are DJs who mix kind of live or mix within their own kind of system based on what they can actually access.
0: And we've gone crazy and we're going to share a whole bunch of remixes with you tonight. So you may want to dance. You should.
1: You should. These are all quite dancey. There's one that will take us to the Caribbean a bit.
0: Oh, wow. So what are we going to listen to?
1: We are going to check out, and I, you know, when I was doing this, I did a deep dive and I was trying to find some songs that we do typically play, but just these are different versions of them. So we're going to check out Duran Duran's Hungry Like the Wolf, and this is a remix by Steve Aoki, very popular remixer and artist. Does his own music as well as remixes others. Then we're also going to check out Whitney Houston's I Want to Dance with Somebody, and it's the David Solomon remix. And I particularly like this remix. I think it's, I would want to dance to it if I was out.
0: Okay.
1: And we're going to start things off with Armin Van Buren, who is remixing the classic Van Halen, Jump.

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3: Thanks for sticking with us here on Infinite 80s. It's the 80s Remixed tonight, and we've been playing all the songs that Kenny wants us to hear. Based on remixes.
4: I just thought it was a really interesting kind of take on things. We do play the originals all the time.
3: We do.
4: And we play themes and that kind of stuff. But this is a little bit different to give people a, you know, maybe,
3: more mod,
4: yeah, you know,
3: approach to 80s songs.
4: And if they're thinking about the fact that they want to really jazz up their 80s party with some real dancey stuff, like they can find this stuff that's out there. Come visit us on our Facebook page, and we'll embrace you with all of the remixes.
3: Yeah, we'll share all of our intel on good remixes to play. But what else are we going to listen to there, Kenster?
4: Well, we are going to jump into some more rocky stuff and already dancey stuff.
3: You call Spandau Ballet gold rocky?
4: No. Blondie's rocky.
3: Okay, yeah.
4: We are going to check out Spandau Ballet, though. And you know, I don't hate Spandau Ballet. I'm just not a fan of True.
3: Yeah.
4: But I do like Gold. And we're going to check out a remix, the Majestic remix. Mm. Majestic is either a group or DJ or producer.
3: We probably really should have found that out.
4: Probably should have found out more about Majestic, but unfortunately, there wasn't a ton to be found.
3: Okay.
4: So, but we're going to check out that remix. We're also going to check out Blondie's Heart of Glass, and it's the Edison Electro Disco mix.
3: Oh, I do like me some disco.
4: Yeah, and it really, really pumps up the disco in this song. But we're going to kick things off, and I mentioned before, we're going to take a trip to La Caribbean.
3: Oh, wow.
4: And that is really the signature sound of Kygo. He has that sound, and he has taken the classic A-ha's Take on Me, which is a really kind of like jazz up, like it's a high energy song.
3: Yeah.
4: But he has brought it right down
3: into
4: a real kind of nice relaxing. You could sit by the pool and have yourself a pina colada.
3: Oh, I'd like
4: this
3: to do that. Wouldn't that be nice?
4: So yeah, Take on Me by Kygo.

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4: Hi, I'm Leona Berkey, host of Women Folk, a weekly show celebrating the very best in East Coast Canadiana. 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
5: We got to get back to the music, Ken. We're listening to the 80s remixed. What do we got?
6: We've got lots coming up. I will say that one of these next songs is real challenging to find.
5: Oh, really? Tell me more.
6: So we are going to listen to Yes's Owner of a Lonely Heart, and it's the Max Graham remix. Now, you remember back in the day, you do remember this. Remember we went on this big video kick? It was around the time that Eric Pride's Call on Me came out.
5: Oh, yes, I do.
6: And we were always trying to find, you remember the Chacaron video? And we were trying to find all these funny videos and all these kind of like takeoffs. And Max Graham had a remix out of Yes's Owner of a Lonely Heart, and there was a really cool video with it, with these two young kids pretending like they were, they were out there and scamming people and stuff like that. But anyways, that version seems to have disappeared. And I have a copy of it, and you can get it on YouTube. But it's really challenging to find, and I'm not sure why, but maybe there was a dispute at some point in time. But,
5: maybe. Dispute be damned, we're playing it tonight.
6: That's right, because I really think people need to hear it, because it's really good. But also, at the same time, we're going to check out some Frankie Goes to Hollywood and relax, and people might say, why would this song need a remix? Well, who knows, but you know what? Lockout.
5: People feel the need to remix.
6: That's right.
5: So we're going to hear it.
6: And Lockout has done a remix, so. But we also mentioned at the top of the show that we were going to check out some Diplo, and we are in this segment, and we're going to check out Diplo's version and remix of The Outfield's Your Love.
5: I can't wait.

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4: The show is almost over, and we've been listening to a lot of 80s remixes. Kenny, your thoughts?
5: My thoughts are it's challenging to find remixes of the originals.
4: Mm-hmm.
5: Easy to find remakes, but the remixes are a little bit more challenging. A lot of the remixes tend to be kind of workout remixes.
4: And, I wonder why that is. I mean, I know why that is.
5: Yeah.
4: Because 80s music is really good for that kind of thing.
5: Exactly. But then it's not the original vocals.
4: Yes.
5: It's somebody else doing it, right? And really, I want to see like the original artists represented that way. So, but I mean, some of these are really great, and there's still more that are out there. That, and we'll keep diving and looking.
4: Yeah, we'll share some more in a show to come. Who knows?
5: When we'll do a remake show.
4: A remake of the remixes.
5: Now, before we leave,
4: yes.
5: I'm curious from you.
4: Oh, no.
5: It's
4: a quiz.
5: No, it's not really a quiz. Tantalize us with maybe some of the future. What could we be looking at in the future? What kind of themes do you have planned for us?
4: Oh, well, let me check my theme generator. So we've talked about this many times. We've not actually done it. Songs that we have never played before.
5: Mm.
4: Now, there is a difference maker because you often say when we start to create the show, oh, we've never played that. And I'm like, yes, we have played that.
5: And then you will
4: say, no, I'm sure we haven't played that. And I was like, yes, I'm 100% confident we have. And then because you don't trust me, you go back and check it out. And I am most likely proven to be correct. So songs we've never played before.
5: Yes.
4: And if any of our listeners have been keeping track, be open to some of their suggestions about what they think we have never played before.
5: There was also one I mentioned to you before about songs that were like the B-sides kind of thing, right?
4: Yeah, we've had some B-side action in some places. We also have talked about doing a whole show on Stock Aitken Waterman.
5: Yes,
4: we have not done that as yet. We certainly want to do, we've done it in the past, we could do it again, a little power ballad action.
5: Mm-hmm. It's been a long time since we've done a
4: New Wave Night.
5: Or soundtracks.
4: Soundtracks, we haven't done soundtracks in a while.
5: Mm-hmm.
4: I would also like to revisit the thoughts around hair metal and arena rock.
5: I dig that.
4: Yeah, and would you say that in the 80s there was yacht rock? Or is that like...
5: I think 80s, certain 80s songs is what ended up becoming yacht rock.
4: Okay.
5: That's kind of, I'm thinking about a little Christopher Cross there.
4: Oh, yeah. We could also do some R&B, some funk.
5: Yeah.
4: Haven't done that
5: would
4: stuff
5: be good.
4: In a while. We could really lean into like MTV breakout hits.
5: Oh.
4: Really think about those videos that I've got lots. I could go on for another hour. I feel like our time is limited. Well, so yes. What will we leave people with tonight?
5: We will leave remix? People with Alphaville's Forever Young. And again, one of those remixes that is really tricky to find. Mm. It can be found on YouTube, and I believe it can be purchased via Apple, but not in Canada or the United States. I think it's UK only.
4: Why are we?
5: I don't know.
4: Penalized!
5: But I was able to get it. I did purchase it through the UK's iTunes.
4: Oh, wild.
5: Yeah, and it's Forever Young. It's called the Special Dance Version, and it's their own dance remix of their song.
4: Oh, because, so they have actually remixed it.
5: Yeah, and, oh, wow. Or had it remixed. And yeah, back in the day, like, at some point in time, they decided they wanted to kind of like bring it back out in a different way, and why they not? Created this remix called the Special Dance Version.
4: What a name. I look forward to it. And until next time, I'm Lori.
5: And I'm Kenny.
4: And this has been Infinite 80s.

97.5 CIOE FM. Welcome everybody into this edition of Soulful Shack. My name is Joe Kwame. We've got just under an hour of all classic rhythm and blues music for you. We want to thank you for spending part of your Thursday evening with us here on the home of East Coast Music. 97.5 CIOE FM, Lower Sackville, Nova Scotia. Enjoy tonight's program.

great classic rhythm and blues music there from the Queen of Soul, Miss Aretha Franklin. We opened up tonight's program with her classic hit single, Respect. I'd like to welcome everybody into the Soulful Shack. Again, my name is Joe Kwame. We want to thank you for spending part of your evening with us here on the home of East Coast Music, 97.5 CIOE FM, Lower Sackville, Nova Scotia. Right now, let's get into another set of totally uninterrupted classic rhythm and blues music.

0: Great classic rhythm and blues music there from the Godfather of Soul. Of course, we're talking about Mr. James Brown. We just finished up our first set of the evening. We heard Get on a Good Foot. Before James, we had Frida Payne in there. She did her classic hit single from 1967, Band of Gold. And we opened the set up back there with Al Green. He did You Oughta Be With Me. We have, I guess we're going to take a break. Step aside for a minute. We got more classic rhythm and blues music right after this.
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That was the sound of Mr. Arthur Conley. We opened up our second set of the evening there with his tune, Do You Like Good Music? Again, we want to thank you, family, friends, and supporters. Thank you again for stopping by. My name's Joe Kwame. You listen to the Soulful Shack on 97.5 CIOE FM, Lower Sackville, Nova Scotia. Right now, let's give a list of some classic music from Earth, Wind, and Fire.

0: That was great sound there, The Temptations. They did their classic single, Shaky Ground. Before The Temps, they had The Emotions were in there. They did I Don't Want to Lose Your Love. And we almost sat back there with a great tune from Earth, Wind, and Fire. They did That's the Way of the World. We're going to step aside back with more classic rhythm and blues music right after this.
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0: I'd like to welcome everybody back to our third set of the evening here on the Soulful Shack. My name is Joe Kwame. Right now, we're going to get into a set, a little interrupted music by Gladys Knight and the Pips. Enjoy the set.

0: So there you go. 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We opened up back there with their tune, Year Number One. In the middle, we had their classic hit single, Midnight Train to Georgia. And we just finished up with Ain't No Greater Love. 97.5 CIOE FM, Lower Sackville, Nova Scotia.
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0: to sit up back there with some classic rhythm and blues music by the Commodores. They did Old Fashioned Love. Sharon Jones and the Dap Kings are in the middle there. They did How Long. And we're finishing up here with a great tune by Marvin Gaye, part one and part two of Got to Give It Up. My name is Joe Kwame. You've been listening to The Soulful Shack on 97.5 CIOE FM, Lorsac from Nova Scotia. Until next time, peace be with you.
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3: If the Lord is with us, why then has all of this happened to us? We've been in brokenness so long, we don't even see ourselves healed. We've been sad so long, we don't even see ourselves rejoicing and happy. So many of us been in it so long, we don't think we can see ourselves out of it.
4: Look. Same struggle, just a different day. Still requesting ID when I gotta pay. Still use different civics on the resume, cause we know that community names make them look away. I pray to God someone listens. We don't play no race cards, dog, it's the life that we're living. Casual police checks, we all fit the description. Minorities in the streets, so how we rule in the prison? I don't get it. Black skin and brown eyes got me stigmatized. The media don't televise lest somebody dies. They feeding us premium lies by the supersize. That's how we grow desensitized to a mother's cry. It happens.

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1: It's a Friday morning. We're going to take a listen to our East Coast Artist of the Day, brought to you by Hair Right Canada. Your East Coast Artist of the Day hails from Mabou, Cape Breton. Singer-songwriter Aaron McDonald. Here he is with Friday About 7.

0: 7. That is Aaron McDonald. He is our East Coast Artist of the Day on this Friday morning, brought to you by HearRight Canada, quality hearing care for less.
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1: 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Your East Coast Artist of the Day is Mabu Cape Breton singer-songwriter Aaron McDonald. Here's a song from Aaron McDonald, Easy to Love.

0: Easy to Love. That is singer-songwriter Aaron McDonald from Mabu K. Breton. He is our East Coast Artist of the Day on this Friday morning. 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
1: Stock markets are in turmoil following yesterday's announcement from Butterflies and Emery Board that the proposed toenail is down by the seashore. Witches and minivans continue to frolic under intense chocolate pudding.
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1: 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Your East Coast Artist of the Day is singer-songwriter Aaron McDonald from Mabou, Cape Breton. Here he is with Beaches and Bands.

0: Beaches and Bands. That is singer-songwriter Aaron McDonald from Mabu K. Breton. He is our East Coast artist of the day on this Friday morning, brought to you by Hear Right Canada, quality hearing care for less.
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Well, hey, everybody. Did you know that CIOE Community Radio has a show for everyone? Well, they certainly do. And if you love classic country music, that show is called Frank's Kind of Country, hosted by me, Frank Lowe. Each week, you can hear the songs and singers that we grew up with, like Marty Robbins and Conway Twitty, Patsy Cline and Loretta Lynn, Buck Owens and Merle Haggard, plus some new kids like Mo Bandy and Alan Jackson, or George Strait and Vince Gill, or closer to home, our Canadian stars like Anne Murray, Jim and Don Haggard, Dougie Bell, The Family Brown, Gordon Lightfoot, and more. 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
1: As you

Today we'll have a mix of sun and cloud with a 60% chance of showers early this morning and late this afternoon. Fog patches dissipating this morning, and we'll have a high of 28 degrees except 18 along parts of the coast. Tonight will be partly cloudy with a 30% chance of showers early this evening. Fog patches developing before morning, and we'll have a low of 15. Tomorrow, a mix of sun and cloud with fog patches dissipating in the morning, wind becoming east at 20 kilometers per hour in the afternoon, and our high will be 23 degrees. On Sunday, periods of rain with a high of 21. Monday, more showers with a high of 24. Tuesday, a mix of sun and cloud with a high of 25. Wednesday, a mix of sun and cloud with a high of 22. And on Thursday, August 27th, a mix of sun and cloud with a high of 24 degrees. The weather brought to you by CIOE 97.5 FM.

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Hello, Cecil Wright with you. I'll be here until noon today, and I've got some fantastic songs coming your way, like that one right there from the Ennis Sisters and Goodbye. I've got New Brunswick's Ken Tobias standing by with Runaway With Me, but before that, from 1968, here's Smokey Robinson and the Miracles with I Second That Emotion.

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2: 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With I Do Better in the Sun, this is Aaron McDonald, our East Coast Artist of the Day.

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1: 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Here he is with Into the Light. My heart.

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2: I've got the Halifax band known as Butte standing by with Paragon. But before that, from 1960, here's the late, great Ray Charles with Hit the Road, Jack.

0: Today we'll have a mix of sun and cloud with a 60% chance of showers early this morning and late this afternoon. Fog patches dissipating this morning, and we'll have a high of 28 degrees except 18 along parts of the coast. Tonight will be partly cloudy with a 30% chance of showers early this evening. Fog patches developing before morning, and we'll have a low of 15. Tomorrow, a mix of sun and cloud with fog patches dissipating in the morning, wind becoming east at 20 kilometers per hour in the afternoon, and our high will be 23 degrees. On Sunday, periods of rain with a high of 21. Monday, more showers with a high of 24. Tuesday, a mix of sun and cloud with a high of 25. Wednesday, a mix of sun and cloud with a high of 22. And on Thursday, August 27th, a mix of sun and cloud with a high of 24 degrees. The weather brought to you by CIOE 97.5 FM.
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0: I've got Windsor's Tara Spencer featuring Stuart Legere with Brick and Mortar. But first, this is Andy Kim from 1968 with How'd We Ever Get This Way. Look at you.

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3: Cecil back with you on Morning Magic, and I've got Summerside's Nikki Gallant standing by with Free, I Remember. But before that, from 1977, this is Evelyn Champagne King with I Don't Know If It's Right.

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5: We're going to take you into hour number two on this Friday morning edition of Morning Magic with the great Stevie Wonder from 1976 and I Wish. But before that, here's Nova Scotia's The Trues with Time Speeding Up.

Today we'll have a mix of sun and cloud with a 60% chance of showers early this morning and late this afternoon. Fog patches dissipating this morning, and we'll have a high of 28 degrees except 18 along parts of the coast. Tonight will be partly cloudy with a 30% chance of showers early this evening. Fog patches developing before morning, and we'll have a low of 15. Tomorrow, a mix of sun and cloud with fog patches dissipating in the morning, wind becoming east at 20 kilometers per hour in the afternoon, and our high will be 23 degrees. On Sunday, periods of rain with a high of 21. Monday, more showers with a high of 24. Tuesday, a mix of sun and cloud with a high of 25. Wednesday, a mix of sun and cloud with a high of 22. And on Thursday, August 27th, a mix of sun and cloud with a high of 24 degrees. The weather brought to you by CIOE 97.5 FM.

Cecil, right back with you here on Morning Magic. We have just entered into hour number two with Adam Ruzzo and Farewell Acadia. I've got Prince Edward Island's Ben Chase standing by with Count Me In. But before that, one of my favorite groups of all time from 1971. Here's Gladys Knight and the Pips with If I Were Your Woman.

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3: Cecil back with you, and I've got a pair of fine Newfoundlanders coming up next. With Lonesome Sea, Sean McCann, the shantyman, is standing by. But before that, here's the late, great Ron Hines with Godspeed.

0: 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McClone.
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1: Cecil, right back with you here on Morning Magic, and I've got Karen White standing by from 1988 with The Way You Love Me. But before that, from 2012 with Hold On, here are the Alabama Shakes.

0: Today we'll have a mix of sun and cloud with a 60% chance of showers early this morning and late this afternoon. Fog patches dissipating this morning, and we'll have a high of 28 degrees except 18 along parts of the coast. Tonight will be partly cloudy with a 30% chance of showers early this evening. Fog patches developing before morning, and we'll have a low of 15. Tomorrow, a mix of sun and cloud with fog patches dissipating in the morning, wind becoming east at 20 kilometers per hour in the afternoon, and our high will be 23 degrees. On Sunday, periods of rain with a high of 21. Monday, more showers with a high of 24. Tuesday, a mix of sun and cloud with a high of 25. Wednesday, a mix of sun and cloud with a high of 22. And on Thursday, August 27th, a mix of sun and cloud with a high of 24 degrees. The weather brought to you by CIOE 97.5 FM.
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0: Cecil back with you here on Morning Magic. Thank you for tuning in. I've got Prince Edward Island's Dennis Ellsworth featuring Rose Cousins with Come Back to Me.

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0: 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"I'll huff and I'll puff."
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4: Cecil back with you, and we're going to take you into hour number three of Morning Magic with Pictou County's Dave Gunning in Viola's Song. But before that, from Newfoundland and Labrador, this is Rum Ragged with Shady Brookside.

Today we'll have a mix of sun and cloud with a 60% chance of showers early this morning and late this afternoon. Fog patches dissipating this morning, and we'll have a high of 28 degrees except 18 along parts of the coast. Tonight will be partly cloudy with a 30% chance of showers early this evening. Fog patches developing before morning, and we'll have a low of 15. Tomorrow, a mix of sun and cloud with fog patches dissipating in the morning, wind becoming east at 20 kilometers per hour in the afternoon, and our high will be 23 degrees. On Sunday, periods of rain with a high of 21. Monday, more showers with a high of 24. Tuesday, a mix of sun and cloud with a high of 25. Wednesday, a mix of sun and cloud with a high of 22. And on Thursday, August 27th, a mix of sun and cloud with a high of 24 degrees. The weather brought to you by CIOE 97.5 FM.

Cecil, right back with you here on Morning Magic. So glad to have you with us for hour number three, which just began with Leona Berkey and Silkworm. I've got our friend Matt Anderson from New Brunswick standing by with Only an Island. But before that, you know, Woodstock took place 57 years ago this weekend, and here's the performer with the song that started the whole show. This is Richie Havens with Freedom.

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1: Cecil back with you, and I've got Glace Bay's Elise Aaron standing by with Criminal. But before that, with Going Up, here is Great Big Sea.

0: Thank you very much. We got a great big scene from the tropical island of Newfoundland. Nice to be here. Our second sold-out night at Massey Hall. Well, holy Jesus. I'm very glad to see that outside they spelt our name right.
1: That was nice of them, yeah.
0: The first time we played in Toronto, about 6 years ago, we played at a club with one of those signs with the slide-in letters, and the GR blew out. So when we got there, it was tonight, eat big C.
1: It can't be totally sold out. I saw a guy out back, man. He asked me if I needed a ticket.
0: Yes, that's right.
1: I thought it was really nice of him.

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1: I've got Halifax singer-songwriter Leanne Hoffman. She's standing by with King Size Bed. But before that, with Leave Her Johnny, this is Alan Doyle.

0: Today we'll have a mix of sun and cloud with a 60% chance of showers early this morning and late this afternoon. Fog patches dissipating this morning, and we'll have a high of 28 degrees except 18 along parts of the coast. Tonight will be partly cloudy with a 30% chance of showers early this evening. Fog patches developing before morning, and we'll have a low of 15. Tomorrow, a mix of sun and cloud with fog patches dissipating in the morning, wind becoming east at 20 kilometers per hour in the afternoon, and our high will be 23 degrees. On Sunday, periods of rain with a high of 21. Monday, more showers with a high of 24. Tuesday, a mix of sun and cloud with a high of 25. Wednesday, a mix of sun and cloud with a high of 22. And on Thursday, August 27th, a mix of sun and cloud with a high of 24 degrees. The weather brought to you by CIOE 97.5 FM.
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6: Well, that's going to wrap things up for me here on this Friday edition of Morning Magic. 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In the meantime, I'm going to send you into your afternoon with Carlton Stone and Fences. But before that, this is Neon Dreams with Little Dance. I'm Cecil saying enjoy your weekend.

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There you go. The song is called Just Like Everything, and that is Buttes getting us started here on this Friday edition of the Coastal Connection. We're kicking off a weekend. Good afternoon. I'm Ron James with you for the next 3 hours. I got some great East Coast music for you. We're going to throw a little bit of Canadian music into the mix like you're about to hear. We got information. I got some baseball scores I will share with you before I'm out of here at 4 o'clock. Here is country singer Brett Kessel with Anthem.

0: Radio 97.5 Anthem. That is country singer Brett Kessel here on the Coastal Connection. I got Fairgale standing by, a rock band from Newfoundland. They have a song called Caught Up in the Middle. But before we take a listen to Fairgale, she celebrated a birthday yesterday. Halifax singer-songwriter Jen Grant. Here she is with Hawaii.
1: Well, honey, I...

0: 97.5, the home of East Coast music. Caught up in the middle, that is rock band Fair Gael from Newfoundland. And before Fair Gael, we heard from Halifax singer-songwriter Jen Grant, who celebrated a birthday yesterday in her song Hawaii. Here on this Friday afternoon, kicking off a weekend, and we had some rain overnight last night. And we had some mix of sun and clouds this morning, and it's starting to cloud over again, and we got a chance of a shower this afternoon. Let's check the weather. Well, we got increasing cloudiness this afternoon. There is a 60% chance of a shower this afternoon, and highs getting up to 26 degrees. A little cooler along the coast. Humidex of 33 and a UV index 8 or very high. Tonight, partly cloudy. 30% chance of showers early this evening. And we got some fog patches developing overnight tonight with lows going down to 15 degrees. Now, tomorrow, those fog patches are going to dissipate in the morning. Then we're going to have a mix of sun and clouds. Highs will get up to 23 degrees. Showers in the forecast for tomorrow night with a low of 17. Sunday, we got periods of rain in the forecast with a high of 21. And we're going to start a brand new week on Monday with showers and a high of 24 degrees. Right now, we got a mix of sun and clouds out there, and the winds are from the north, 20 kilometers per hour. Relative humidity is at 65%. 25 degrees at the airport, 26 here in Bedford, Sackville, Nova Scotia, with the humidex this hour of 31 degrees.
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0: 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Your East Coast Artist of the Day hails from Mavu K. Breton, singer-songwriter Aaron McDonald. Here's a song from Aaron McDonald, When Love Goes.

0: As Love Goes, that is singer-songwriter Aaron McDonald from Mabu K. Breton. He is our East Coast Artist of the Day, brought to you by Hear Right Canada, quality hearing care for less.
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0: I'm Ron James. This is the Coastal Connection. Thanks for being with me here on this Friday afternoon. Let's stay in Cape Breton right now. This is Ashlyn Debison, Once in Every Life.

Community Radio 97.5. Once in every life, that is Ashlyn Debison. I got Elsie Morden standing by. She's got a song called Just Me. But before we take a listen to Elsie Morden, this is Tyler Hache from New Brunswick, for now and forever.

Yes, me. That is singer-songwriter Elsie Morden. And before Elsie, we heard from Tyler Hache, singer-songwriter from New Brunswick, and his song called For Now and Forever. On this Friday afternoon, I'm Ron James. I'm with you until 4 o'clock, and then we got Country Drive in here at 4 o'clock. 3 great hours of hot country music.

0: Well, we got increasing cloudiness this afternoon, and there is a 60% chance of a shower this afternoon with a high of 26 degrees. A little cooler if you're along parts of the coast this afternoon. Humid index of 33 and a UV index 8 or very high this afternoon. Tonight, partly cloudy, 30% chance of showers early in the evening tonight. And we got some fog patches developing overnight tonight with lows going down to 15 degrees. Those fog patches are going to dissipate in the morning tomorrow. Then we're going to have a mix of sun and clouds with highs getting up to 23 degrees tomorrow afternoon. Tomorrow night showers and a low of 17 degrees. Sunday, periods of rain in the forecast, a high of 21. We're going to start a brand new week on Monday with showers, a high of 24. Tuesday, we're going to have a mix of sun and clouds, a high of 25. And the long-range forecast for Wednesday and Thursday. Wednesday, a mix of sun and clouds, a high of 22. And on Thursday, a mix of sun and clouds, a high of 24 degrees. We do have a mix of sun and clouds out there right now, and the winds are from the north, 20 kilometers per hour. Relative humidity, 65%. 25 degrees at the airport, 26 here in Bedford Sackville. The humid excess hour is 31 degrees.
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0: 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Now, before this hour is through, we're going to have music from Dana Reed. We have Rube and Rake. We also have Anne Marie. We've got a group called Hit the Coast. And we also have Hillsburn. And we have Evan Cooper and Desiree Durant. Right now, this guy's name is Jordan Peck. And he's singing about 243.

7:43, the name of the song, I don't know if that's AM or PM, but that guy's name is Jordan Peck. I got Nova Scotia band Hillsburn standing by, and we got Evan Cooper standing by, but right now this is Desiree Durant, Red Wine.

Red Wine. That is Canadian singer Desiree Durant. This guy's name is Evan Cooper, and the song is called Run Away With Me on 97.5, just ahead of Hillsburn. I'm sitting

0: home across the hall. That is Hillsburn here on the Coastal Connection. I'm Ron James. Thanks for being with me this afternoon. I'm with you until 4 o'clock, and then we got Country Driving here at 4 o'clock. 3 great hours of hot country music.
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0: While we're winding down this first hour of the Coastal Connection on this Friday afternoon as we kick off a weekend, this group is called Hit the Coast and the song called Hideout.

Hideout. That is a group called Hit the Coast here on the Coastal Connection. Well, Anne Murray put an album out last year. She turned 80, and she put out an album of songs that she never put on records. And this is one of the songs from that album, Feels Like More Than Dancing. Well, I-

Feels Like More Than Dancing. That is Anne Murray from her latest album that just released last year. And, well, she turned 80 last year. Good for her after having a 40-year career in the music business. This is Ruben Rake and Fleeting Moments.

Fleeting Moments. That is Ruben Rake here on the Coastal Connection. Well, that's hour number one complete. We got two more hours to go here on this Friday afternoon. I hope you can stick around. I got some great music lined up for you. And to take us out hour number one into hour number two, this is Dana Reed with Hidden Gems.

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There you go. The song is called Constant Craving, and that was a big hit for K.D. Lang, who is getting us started into the second hour of the Coastal Connection here on this Friday afternoon, kicking off a weekend. Good afternoon again. I'm Ron James with you for the next 2 hours. I've got some great East Coast music for you. I've got some Canadian music to add to the mix, like you just heard. I've got information. I got some baseball scores I will share with you before I'm out of here at 4 o'clock. This is Napa Eyes, Hearing the Bass.

Hearing the Bass, that is Napa Eyes here on the Coastal Connection. I got Matt Steele standing by. He's a Dartmouth singer-songwriter, and he's got a song called Lost of Mystery. But before we take a listen to Matt Steele, here's Loviette with Exposure.

Hey, this is Matt Steele, and you're listening to The Coastal Connection with Ron James on 97.5 FM, the home of East Coast music.

That's the name of the song, Lost of Mystery, and that is Dartmouth singer-songwriter Matt Steele. And before Matt, we heard from Lo Viette and her song Exposure here on this Friday afternoon. We're kicking off a weekend feeling good today. It's the end of the week and the weekend upon us, and we got a little bit of rain in the forecast over the weekend. Let's check the weather now.

0: Well, we got a little bit of everything over the weekend. Increasing cloudiness today with 60% chance of a shower late this afternoon. Highs getting up to 26 degrees. A little cooler along the coast this afternoon. Humidex of 33 and a UV index 8 or very high. Tonight, partly cloudy skies. There's 30% chance of a shower early this evening. And fog patches are going to develop tonight and lows going down to 15 degrees. Those fog patches are going to dissipate in the morning tomorrow. Then we're going to have a mix of sun and clouds. Highs will get up to 23 degrees tomorrow afternoon. Showers in the forecast for tomorrow night with a low of 17. Sunday, they're calling for periods of rain, a high of 21. And on Monday, we're going to start a brand new week with showers and a high of 24 degrees. Right now, it's getting cloudy out there right now, and there is a chance of a shower. Winds are from the north, 20 kilometers per hour. Relative humidity at 65%, 25 degrees at the airport. We're showing 26 here in Bedford, Sackville, Nova Scotia, with the humidex this hour still at 31 degrees.
1: Well, hey, everybody. Did you know that CIOE Community Radio has a show for everyone? Well, they certainly do. And if you love classic country music, that show is called Frank's Kind of Country, hosted by me, Frank Lowe. Each week, you can hear the songs and singers that we grew up with, like Marty Robbins and Conway Twitty, Patsy Cline and Loretta Lynn, Buck Owens and Merle Haggard, plus some new kids like Mo Bandy and Alan Jackson or George Strait and Vince Gill, or closer to home, our Canadian stars like Anne Murray, Jim and Don Haggard, Dougie Bell, The Family Brown, Gordon Lightfoot, and more. 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
0: We're going to take another listen to our East Coast Artist of the Day, brought to you by Hair Right Canada. Your East Coast Artist of the Day hails from Mabou, Cape Breton. It is singer-songwriter Aaron McDonald. And here's a song from Aaron McDonald, Rights and Wrongs.
4: I've been a host of hazy days. There's been a slew of sleepless nights. I've been a selfish man. Damn near every day of mine.

0: and Wrongs. That is singer-songwriter Aaron McDonald from Mabu K. Breton, and he is our East Coast Artist of the Day on this Friday afternoon, brought to you by Hear Right Canada, quality hearing care for less.
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0: I'm Ron James. This is the Coastal Connection. I'm with you until 4 o'clock this afternoon, and then we got Country Driving here at 4 o'clock. 3 great hours of hot country music. Well, we're almost through the month of August, but here's a song from Erica Coolness, September, So Long.
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Community Radio 97.5. September So Long. That is singer-songwriter Erica Coolness. I got Selena Boland standing by. She's got a song called A Man Riding a Donkey. But before we take a listen to Selena Boland, here is Canadian country singer Jade Eagleson with Hackin' Darts.

0: A man riding a donkey. That is singer-songwriter Selena Boland. And before Selena, we heard from country singer Jade Eagleson and his song called Hackin' Dirts here on this Friday afternoon. Don't forget, tomorrow morning at 9 o'clock, Martin Hickey's going to be in here. He's got a three-hour show of East Coast music called East Coast Saturday Morning from 9 to 12 noon here on Community Radio. Well, we got increasing cloudiness this afternoon with 60% chance of a shower and a high of 26 degrees, a little cooler along the coast. Humidex values could see 33 this afternoon with a UV index 8 or very high. Tonight, partly cloudy, 30% chance of a shower early this evening. We got some fog patches developing overnight and lows going down to 15 degrees. Those fog patches are going to dissipate in the morning tomorrow. Then we're going to have a mix of sun and clouds with highs getting up to 23 degrees. Showers tomorrow night with a low of 17. We got periods of rain moving in on Sunday, a high of 21. Showers to start the week on Monday with a high of 24. And the long-range forecast for Tuesday, Wednesday, Thursday. Tuesday, a mix of sun and clouds, a high of 25. Wednesday, a mix of sun and clouds, a high of 22. And on Thursday, a mix of sun and clouds, a high of 24 degrees. It's cloudy out there right now with a chance of a shower. The wind's from the north, 20 kilometers per hour. Relative humidity at 64%. We have 25 degrees at the airport, 26 degrees here in Bedford Sackville with the Humidex still at 31 degrees.
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0: Well, before this hour is through, we're going to have music from Nova Scotia singer-songwriter Ian Sherwood. We also have Newfoundland's Mile 25. We have music from Great Big Sea. We got R&B singer Jordan. We also have Joel Plaskett, Emergency. And we got Canada's Jan Arden. But right now, this group is called Run the River with Moonlight Blues on 97.5. Just

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That is a group called Run the River. Here's Canada's Jan Arden doing a cover tune made famous by Petula Clark, Downtown. When

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That is Canada's Jan Arden. I got Jordan standing by, R&B singer, and he's got a song called Feel Something. But before we take a listen to Jordan, here's Joel Plaskett Emergency and their song called Fill in the Blanks.

0: 97.5, the home of East Coast music. That is R&B singer Jordan and his song, Feel Something. And before Jordan, we heard from Joel Plaskett Emergency and their song, Fill in the Blanks. And Joel Plaskett Emergency playing at the Shore Club on the Cove last night with Matt Mays and Tara Lightfoot. And I could hear them as plain as day sitting on my deck last night, because I'm not far from the Shore Club in my summer place. So it was exciting to hear their talented voices last night. Well, we're winding down the second hour of the Coastal Connection. I'm Ron James with you until 4 o'clock.
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0: Well, we're winding down the second hour of the Coastal Connection as we kick off a weekend here on this Friday afternoon. I'm Ron James. Thanks for being with me. And let's go to Newfoundland right now. This is Great Big Sea with Rigadoon on 97.5.

Community Radio 97.5 Rigadoon. That is Newfoundland's Great Big Sea here on the Coastal Connection. Also from Newfoundland, four young guys. They call themselves Mile 25. And their song, Tattoo.

0: Tattoo. That is four young guys from Newfoundland. They call themselves Mile 25. Well, that's hour number two complete. We have one more hour to go here on this Friday afternoon. I hope you can stick around the final hour. Take us out hour number two and hour number three. This is Nova Scotia singer-songwriter Ian Sherwood, Firefly.
1: I got lazy after the break. Left my heart out in the rain. Watched it rise.

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There you go. The song is called 365 Days, and that is singer-songwriter Tyler Mellendore getting us started into the third and final hour of the Coastal Connection here on this Friday afternoon. And Tyler Mellendore, by the way, Cape Breton born, but based here in Halifax. Good afternoon again. I'm Ron James with you for this final hour. Still got some great music lined up for you. We got some sports scores I'll share with you before this hour is through. And I got Maurice O'Coyne standing by. He's got a song called Bring Me Down. But before we take a listen to Maurice O'Coyne, here's another Cape Bretoner, young singer-songwriter Isabella Sampson, The Only Love.

0: down.
1: Randy Radio, 97.5. Bring me down. That's my good buddy, Maurice O'Coin. And before Maurice, we heard from young singer-songwriter Isabella Sampson from Lousdale, Cape Breton, and her song, The Only Love, here on this Friday afternoon. Don't forget, tonight at 9 o'clock, my good buddy Cecil Wright's going to be in here with Movin' and Groovin'. He has 2 great hours of dance music right here at Community Radio.
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1: We are going to take one last listen to our East Coast Artist of the Day, brought to you by Hear Right Canada. All day long, we've been playing the music of singer-songwriter Aaron McDonald from Mabou, Cape Breton. And here's one last song from Aaron McDonald, Wait.
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0: Song is called Wait, and that is singer-songwriter Aaron McDonald from Malibu, Cape Breton. Aaron McDonald has been our East Coast Artist of the Day, brought to you by Hear Right Canada. 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
0: Well, the votes are in, and we're tabulating your votes as we speak for the East Coast Top 30. And Martin Hickey is going to be in here tomorrow afternoon at 4 o'clock, counting down this week's East Coast Top 30. Here is James Hill, If Wishes Were Horses.

0: If Wishes Were Horses, that is James Hill here on the Coastal Connection. I'm Ron James. Today is the 21st day of August, and if you're celebrating a birthday today, I want to take this opportunity to wish you a happy birthday from all of us here at Community Radio. You're sharing a birthday today with Canadian singer Johnny Reid. He is 52 years old today. He was born in Scotland. He came to Canada in 1988 at the age of 13 years old. Reid was named Male Artist of the Year in 2008-2009 with the Canadian Country Music Awards. Happy birthday to Johnny Reid, and happy birthday to you if it's your birthday today from all of us here at 97.5. Well, we got increasing cloudiness this afternoon, 60% chance of a shower this afternoon, and a high of 26 degrees. A little cooler if you're standing along the coast this afternoon. Humidex levels could reach 33 this afternoon with a UV index 8 or very high. Tonight, partly cloudy, 30% chance of showers early this evening. Fog patches are going to form tonight, and lows going down to 15 degrees. Tomorrow, a mix of sun and clouds. Those fog patches are going to dissipate in the morning tomorrow, and we're going to see highs get up to 23 degrees tomorrow afternoon. Showers tomorrow night with a low of 17. We got periods of rain in the forecast for Sunday, a high of 21. And we're going to start a brand new week on Monday with showers in the forecast, a high of 24 degrees. It's cloudy out there right now. There is a chance of a shower. And the winds are from the north, 20 kilometers per hour. Relative humidity at 62%. We have 26 degrees at the airport. That's up 1 degree from last hour. And we're still at 26 degrees here in Bedford, Sackville, Nova Scotia. The humidex has reached its peak at 33 degrees.
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0: 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Now, before this hour is through, we're going to have music from Glass Tiger. We got Beaver Bank singer-songwriter Ian Alistair Gosby. We have The Once from Newfoundland. We also have Rusty James. We have music from Amy Grant from the South Shore. And we got Paul Anka. We also have music from Pictou County's Dave Gunning and the Duds from Newfoundland. Right now, here's another Newfoundlander. His name is Jason R. Martin. Up She Rises on 97.5.

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0: Pictou County's finest right there, Mr. Dave Gunning. A song called Middle Ground. And before Dave, we heard from the Duds, a duo from Newfoundland, and their song called One More Night. I see gas prices went up again last night at midnight. Gas went up 4.4 cents a liter, now selling for $1.85.8. Diesel also had an increase of 3 cents a liter, now selling for $2.416 a liter.
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0: I got South Shore singer-songwriter Amy Grant standing by. She's got a song called Blame It on the Rain. We're going to take a listen to that song. But first, here's a blast from the past from Canada's Paul Anka, Puppy Love.

97.5, the home of East Coast music. Blame It on the Rain. That is South Shore singer-songwriter Amy Grant. And before Amy Grant, we heard from Paul Anka, one of his songs he wrote and made famous by Donny Osmond, and Puppy Love here on the Coastal Connection on this Friday afternoon. Got some baseball scores for you. 9 games in Major League Baseball yesterday. St. Louis beating Cincinnati 10-9. It was Cleveland over San Francisco 5-2. The Toronto Blue Jays beat Tampa Bay 5-1. It was Atlanta over the Chicago White Sox 2-0. Kansas City over the Athletics 6-2. Milwaukee over Seattle 7-4. The New York Yankees beating Baltimore 6-1. Texas over Washington 2-0. And the LA Angels over Houston 18-3. Full slate in the Major League Baseball games today, 15 games. Atlanta at Milwaukee, Detroit at Kansas City, St. Louis at Philadelphia, the LA Angels are in Texas, the Toronto Blue Jays are in New York to play the Yankees, Cleveland at Colorado, it is San Francisco playing Boston tonight, Cincinnati at Arizona, Washington at Miami, Minnesota at San Diego, the Tampa Bay playing Baltimore, Chicago Cubs are in Seattle. We got the New York Mets in Chicago to play the White Sox, Pittsburgh's in LA to play the Dodgers, and the Athletics are in Houston.

0: Well, we got partly cloudy skies in the forecast for tonight with 30% chance of showers early this evening. We've got some fog patches developing overnight tonight with lows going down to 15 degrees. Those fog patches are going to dissipate in the morning tomorrow. Then we're going to have a mix of sun and clouds. As we get up to 23 degrees tomorrow afternoon, showers in the forecast for tomorrow night with a low of 17. We got periods of rain into Sunday and high of 21. We're going to start a brand new week on Monday with showers, a high of 24. Tuesday, a mix of sun and clouds, a high of 25. And the long-range forecast for Wednesday and Thursday, a mix of sun and clouds on Wednesday, a high of 22. And a mix of sun and clouds on Thursday with a high of 24 degrees. Cloudy out there right now, chance of a shower, and the winds are from the north, 20 kilometers per hour. Relative humidity at 62%. 26 degrees at the airport, 26 degrees here in Bedford Sackville, Nova Scotia, with the Humidex at 33 degrees.
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0: 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Let's go to Newfoundland right now. This is The Once and Any Other Way.

Radio 97.5. Any Other Way, a trio from Newfoundland, The Once, here on the Coastal Connection. I'm Ron James. Thanks for being with me. And I'm with you until 4, and then we're getting ready for Country Drive. And here at 4 o'clock, 3 great hours of hot country music. This is Rusty James with Wishing Well.

Wishing Well, that is Rusty James here on the Coastal Connection. Here is Canada band Glass Tiger. They come out with their latest song, and with all the troubles with the U.S. and Canada, they wrote a song called Canada's Song, Free to Be.

Canada's song, Free to Be. That is Canadian band Glass Tiger. Well, that's it for me. I got to get out of here and make way for Country Drive coming up at 4 o'clock. 3 great hours of hot country music, and I'll be back on Monday at 1 o'clock to start off a brand new week. Hope everybody has a great weekend. To take us out for the day, this is singer-songwriter Ian Alistair Gosby. Wrong. Have a great weekend.

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Well, we got partly cloudy skies in the forecast for tonight with 30% chance of showers early this evening. Some fog patches will develop this evening and lows going down to 15 degrees. Those fog patches are going to dissipate in the morning tomorrow. Then we're going to have a mix of sun and clouds with highs getting up to 23 degrees tomorrow afternoon. Showers tomorrow night with a low of 17 degrees. Sunday, periods of rain in the forecast, a high of 21. Showers on Monday to start the week with a high of 24. Tuesday, a mix of sun and clouds, a high of 25. And the long-range forecast for Wednesday and Thursday, a mix of sun and clouds on Wednesday, a high of 22. And a mix of sun and clouds on Thursday, a high of 24 degrees. 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Every time

0: 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I'll huff and I'll puff.
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Well, we got partly cloudy skies in the forecast for tonight with 30% chance of showers early this evening. Some fog patches will develop this evening and lows going down to 15 degrees. Those fog patches are going to dissipate in the morning tomorrow. Then we're going to have a mix of sun and clouds with highs getting up to 23 degrees tomorrow afternoon. Showers tomorrow night with a low of 17 degrees. Sunday, periods of rain in the forecast, a high of 21. Showers on Monday to start the week with a high of 24. Tuesday, a mix of sun and clouds, a high of 25. And the long-range forecast for Wednesday and Thursday, a mix of sun and clouds on Wednesday, a high of 22. And a mix of sun and clouds on Thursday, a high of 24 degrees. 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It's different kind.

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0: Well, we got partly cloudy skies in the forecast for tonight with 30% chance of showers early this evening. Some fog patches will develop this evening and lows going down to 15 degrees. Those fog patches are going to dissipate in the morning tomorrow. Then we're going to have a mix of sun and clouds with highs getting up to 23 degrees tomorrow afternoon. Showers tomorrow night with a low of 17 degrees. Sunday, periods of rain in the forecast, a high of 21. Showers on Monday to start the week with a high of 24. Tuesday, a mix of sun and clouds, a high of 25. And the long-range forecast for Wednesday and Thursday, a mix of sun and clouds on Wednesday, a high of 22. And a mix of sun and clouds on Thursday, a high of 24 degrees. This is Country Drive on 97.5.
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Well, we got partly cloudy skies in the forecast for tonight with 30% chance of showers early this evening. Some fog patches will develop this evening and lows going down to 15 degrees. Those fog patches are going to dissipate in the morning tomorrow. Then we're going to have a mix of sun and clouds with highs getting up to 23 degrees tomorrow afternoon. Showers tomorrow night with a low of 17 degrees. Sunday, periods of rain in the forecast, a high of 21. Showers on Monday to start the week with a high of 24. Tuesday, a mix of sun and clouds, a high of 25. And the long-range forecast for Wednesday and Thursday, a mix of sun and clouds on Wednesday, a high of 22. And a mix of sun and clouds on Thursday, a high of 24 degrees. This is Country Drive on 97.5.

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Well, we got partly cloudy skies in the forecast for tonight with 30% chance of showers early this evening. Some fog patches will develop this evening and lows going down to 15 degrees. Those fog patches are going to dissipate in the morning tomorrow. Then we're going to have a mix of sun and clouds with highs getting up to 23 degrees tomorrow afternoon. Showers tomorrow night with a low of 17 degrees. Sunday, periods of rain in the forecast, a high of 21. Showers on Monday to start the week with a high of 24. Tuesday, a mix of sun and clouds, a high of 25. And the long-range forecast for Wednesday and Thursday, a mix of sun and clouds on Wednesday, a high of 22. And a mix of sun and clouds on Thursday, a high of 24 degrees. 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

Well, we got partly cloudy skies in the forecast for tonight with 30% chance of showers early this evening. Some fog patches will develop this evening and lows going down to 15 degrees. Those fog patches are going to dissipate in the morning tomorrow. Then we're going to have a mix of sun and clouds with highs getting up to 23 degrees tomorrow afternoon. Showers tomorrow night with a low of 17 degrees. Sunday, periods of rain in the forecast, a high of 21. Showers on Monday to start the week with a high of 24. Tuesday, a mix of sun and clouds, a high of 25. And the long-range forecast for Wednesday and Thursday, a mix of sun and clouds on Wednesday, a high of 22. And a mix of sun and clouds on Thursday, a high of 24 degrees. 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

Well, we got partly cloudy skies in the forecast for tonight with 30% chance of showers early this evening. Some fog patches will develop this evening and lows going down to 15 degrees. Those fog patches are going to dissipate in the morning tomorrow. Then we're going to have a mix of sun and clouds with highs getting up to 23 degrees tomorrow afternoon. Showers tomorrow night with a low of 17 degrees. Sunday, periods of rain in the forecast, a high of 21. Showers on Monday to start the week with a high of 24. Tuesday, a mix of sun and clouds, a high of 25. And the long-range forecast for Wednesday and Thursday, a mix of sun and clouds on Wednesday, a high of 22. And a mix of sun and clouds on Thursday, a high of 24 degrees. This is Country Drive on 97.5.

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Well, we got partly cloudy skies in the forecast for tonight with 30% chance of showers early this evening. Some fog patches will develop this evening and lows going down to 15 degrees. Those fog patches are going to dissipate in the morning tomorrow. Then we're going to have a mix of sun and clouds with highs getting up to 23 degrees tomorrow afternoon. Showers tomorrow night with a low of 17 degrees. Sunday, periods of rain in the forecast, a high of 21. Showers on Monday to start the week with a high of 24. Tuesday, a mix of sun and clouds, a high of 25. And the long-range forecast for Wednesday and Thursday, a mix of sun and clouds on Wednesday, a high of 22. And a mix of sun and clouds on Thursday, a high of 24 degrees. 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

Well, we got partly cloudy skies in the forecast for tonight with 30% chance of showers early this evening. Some fog patches will develop this evening and lows going down to 15 degrees. Those fog patches are going to dissipate in the morning tomorrow. Then we're going to have a mix of sun and clouds with highs getting up to 23 degrees tomorrow afternoon. Showers tomorrow night with a low of 17 degrees. Sunday, periods of rain in the forecast, a high of 21. Showers on Monday to start the week with a high of 24. Tuesday, a mix of sun and clouds, a high of 25. And the long-range forecast for Wednesday and Thursday, a mix of sun and clouds on Wednesday, a high of 22. And a mix of sun and clouds on Thursday, a high of 24 degrees. This is Country Drive on 97.5.

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Well, we got partly cloudy skies in the forecast for tonight with 30% chance of showers early this evening. Some fog patches will develop this evening and lows going down to 15 degrees. Those fog patches are going to dissipate in the morning tomorrow. Then we're going to have a mix of sun and clouds with highs getting up to 23 degrees tomorrow afternoon. Showers tomorrow night with a low of 17 degrees. Sunday, periods of rain in the forecast, a high of 21. Showers on Monday to start the week with a high of 24. Tuesday, a mix of sun and clouds, a high of 25. And the long-range forecast for Wednesday and Thursday, a mix of sun and clouds on Wednesday, a high of 22. And a mix of sun and clouds on Thursday, a high of 24 degrees. 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
4: Welcome to 70s at 7 with Greg, and I'm your host, Greg Fenwick, on this Friday night. And we're going to start off tonight's show with Carole King, So Far Away. And that's going to be followed by Bread, Make It With You.

Next up, we have Hamilton, Joe Frank, and Reynolds. And their song, Don't Pull Your Love, just became their biggest hit from 1971.

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2: Well, hey, everybody. Did you know that CIOE Community Radio has a show for everyone? Well, they certainly do. And if you love classic country music, that show is called Frank's Kind of Country, hosted by me, Frank Lowe. Each week, you can hear the songs and singers that we grew up with, like Marty Robbins and Conway Twitty, Patsy Cline and Loretta Lynn, Buck Owens and Merle Haggard, plus some new kids like Mo Bandy and Alan Jackson, or George Strait and Vince Gill, or closer to home, our Canadian stars like Anne Murray, Jim and Don Haggard, Dougie Bell, the Family Brown, Gordon Lightfoot, and more. 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

daddy's shoulders off to bed. Old sleepyhead, that's my boy. Gotta have a drink of water and a story read. A teddy bear named Fred, that's my boy.

And we just heard from Paper Lace and their song, The Night Chicago Died. And now we're going to listen to Billy Joel and Vienna. And while this single was not a huge hit for him, it's become one of the most admired songs of his. And following Vienna, we're going to listen to I'd Really Love to See You Tonight by England Dan and John Ford Coley.

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1: Now we're going to listen to Yellow River by Jeff Christie. He had originally written this song for the Tremolos, and they recorded it but didn't release their song. And so Jeff went ahead and released this song, and it became a number one hit in Canada and the UK.

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1: This is Nancy Keddy, host of Bluegrass Atlantic. 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

just heard Cher with You Better Sit Down, Kids. And just for your information, August 21st is Senior Citizens Day here in Canada, and I'm a proud member of that group. Next song up is Looking Glass, Brandy, You're a Fine Girl. I actually remember this song quite well when I was working up in Sudbury, and there was a young lady. Her name wasn't Brandy, but it seemed like every time we hung out together, this song was playing.

And we just heard from the group Player, Baby Come Back. And now we're going to listen to the Beatles, Let It Be. And we're going to wrap up tonight's show with their song, Octopus's Garden. Thanks for joining me on 70s at 7 with Greg. 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Thanks for joining me, and please come back again next week. When a

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3: 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Good evening, my friend Cecil with you, and as always, I've got a tremendous show lined up for your enjoyment, at least in my opinion, I do. We are going to hear from Santana from 1971 off his Santana 3 album with Everything's Coming Our Way. From 1971, we're going to hear from Brenda and the Tabulations with Right on the Tip of My Tongue. I've got Marvin Gaye.